0: 10, girl, you a 10. Girl, you a 10, girl, you a 10, girl, you a 10. 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Girl, you a 10, girl, you a 10, girl, you a 10.
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Representing hip hop and R&B, 93.3 The Beat Jams. Rolling commercial free on a good Saturday night. Let's get into that morning, dude. Beyonce. Also got some Kehlani, Jordan on the 2G with Kehlani on the way. Get those requests in. Get at me. It's Ferrari Sim. Let's go.

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I swear it feels like the last few nights. 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What am I doing?

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1: 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Zoo, Dave, and Tim's right now. It's 6 minutes.

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3: I see Big Sean been pretty quiet lately ever since Janae dropped that album. 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I know she said it wasn't about him, but girl, you only been in a relationship with one person for on and off for 10 years and just had a baby and got their face tattooed on your arm. You a Pisces. 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Stay tuned. I got Fast Max up next. A curse on the way. It's Ashley with two E's.
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1: So you know Kanye got a show, I believe it's in Houston, on October 31st, a.k.a. Halloween. And it's only right that you would go to a Kanye show on Halloween dressed up as Kanye, right? Are we not all on the same page as that? Is that true? Two weeks on here. But respectfully, don't be doing nothing crazy that might get you punched in the mouth, all right? We'll get us a sit up next. I got Chris on the way.
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1: 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Plus, who can you expect performing at the VMAs this year? I'll see you in next.

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4: How we get so deep so fast? Hey, stop playing, I beat you up. 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Hey, tell them we gon' have to share you. 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

0: girl, you a 10. Girl, you a 10, girl, you a 10, girl, you a 10. 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
3: Welcome to Community Viewpoint, Shawnee. Feeling blessed and highly favored on this Sunday morning, empowering the community and wanting to empower those that empower iHeart. Our 11th annual Law Offices of Roncho's PA Sister Strut happens on October 3rd. And today I have Dr. Jameson Stroud from the Ackerman Cancer Center, who is one of our sponsors. Good morning.
4: Good morning. It's great to be with you.
3: Dr. Stroud, it's a pleasure of mine just to speak with anybody empowering the community and providing a light, if you will, when battling cancer. So before we get into what happens at Ackerman Cancer Center, talk to us and tell us a little bit about Dr. Jameson Stroud.
4: I'd be happy to. I'm a board-certified radiation oncologist. I did my training at Washington University in St. Louis, Missouri, and stuck around there for about 14 years before we decided to move here to Florida about 5 years ago, and we love it here. I work at Ackerman Cancer Center and have just loved every minute working there.
3: Community Shawnee speaking to one of the doctors who is behind the work, the treatment, and how we can help our community get through a cancer crisis. Now, at Ackerman Cancer Center, talk to us about your mission statement and your why.
4: Sure, yes. We provide comprehensive cancer care. This is a physician-run cancer center, which is fairly unusual, but it gives us the opportunity to really treat patients the way that we feel they should be treated. It's very patient-oriented. We have every modality of radiation therapy, as well as a strong focus on screening for early detection, all sorts of different treatments and patient support. We kind of favor ourselves to be a one-stop shop for these patients to help them navigate a very difficult situation.
3: And Dr. Stroud, with your experience and with the work being done at Ackerman Cancer Center, talk to us about the care given to those patients and how does it start? Is it, you know, you get the diagnosis, you come in, what is your processes?
4: It can be a very scary process, and part of the scariness of the whole thing is the unknown. So we're there to help patients understand, first of all, their risk, their stage. If they're already diagnosed with cancer, we help them navigate the treatment options, help them get into the different doctors if they're not located at our center, to be able to communicate effectively with their whole cancer care team. It all starts with screening and early detection. We do high-risk screening with mammography, MRIs, CT scans for lung cancer, PSA blood tests for prostate cancer, even total body MRIs where we can look at the entire body and rule out hundreds of diseases.
3: Dr. Stroud, with that being said, this is a multitude or a spectrum, not just for breast cancer, but at Ackerman Cancer Center, you address cancer in male, female, and the entire body.
4: That's correct, yes. We treat a little bit of everything. 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And we just recently, this year, celebrated our 3,500th patient. We've done 3,500 patients with proton therapy so far.
3: And I understand with Ackerman, you are at the Amelia Island and Mandarin offices here in Jacksonville?
4: Yes, we have the Amelia Island Clinic. 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
3: Community Shawnee, speaking to one of our sponsors for the 11th Annual Law Offices of Roncho's PA Sister Strut, here to empower us. If you've not registered, please do so, because day of October 3rd, Ackerman Cancer Center will be on site to provide resources and additional information. Now, Jameson, Dr. Stroud, I understand cancer happens not just in women, but in men as well.
4: Mm-hmm.
3: Breast cancer
4: yes.
3: happens in both a sexist.
4: That's correct. 1% of breast cancers are in men, so most of them obviously are in women, but it does occur in men, so they should be aware of that, especially if there's a strong family history or an inherited mutation in genes like the BRCA gene, the BRCA gene. But for the most part, yeah, breast cancer is mostly in women.
3: And with your work, it seems as if you enjoy the work of finding that cure. And you said early detection is the key to all cancers or any finding. What is the best step for someone to take if they're scared?
4: Yeah, so fear is a big part of it. And fear is good only if it motivates you to get in and get your screening test or to get maybe a lump looked at or some other abnormality. But as long as it doesn't stifle your progression, we want to be able to help patients get over that fear to understand their true risk. But going in and getting your screenings, for mammograms, they should be done yearly after the age of 40 or even younger if you have a family history. For prostate cancer, men should be getting their PSA blood tests after the age of 50, colonoscopies for colon cancer after the age of 45. So these are all just important screening tests so that if there is a cancer, we can catch it early. We have much better chance of curing a cancer if we catch it early. Once it has spread, it gives us a very hard time, and the patients, of course, a very hard time to try and cure that.
3: Community Shawnee speaking to Jameson Stroud, Dr. Stroud, here today from Ackerman Cancer Center. And I'm on the website, and I see there's a plethora of information. But one of those, the information I see is good nutrition. During cancer treatment helps you gain your strength, tolerate the therapy, and help you better recovery. Talk to us about that.
4: Absolutely. Yes, we're dedicated to support from all angles, including and especially nutrition. Nutrition is so important in helping you to be strong enough to tolerate treatments, but also to kind of put your body in the best state or environment that is less conducive for a cancer to grow. Usually that's an anti-inflammatory state. So using some sort of an anti-inflammatory diet, that just means low sugar, but really just a healthy, balanced diet to be able to get through these treatments.
3: And Dr. Stroud, what are the expectations after that first appointment? Take the community through the process of coming in, understanding we do have cancer. What's next?
4: Sure. Let's take breast cancer just as an example here. You come in and oftentimes you already have a diagnosis of cancer. There is a whole team of physicians that will be there as your cancer care team. There is a surgeon, there's a medical oncologist that does chemotherapy, and then there's a radiation oncologist that does the radiation. We work together as a team to give you the best treatment that is kind of driven by expert opinions, expert studies that have shown us the guidelines and the standard, the gold standard of how we should treat. Sometimes that means that we do chemotherapy first, and then surgery, whether it be a lumpectomy or mastectomy, and then radiation. Radiation always comes after surgery. But oftentimes there is a combination of all three of those modalities for treating this. It can be a long process, but we take it one step at a time and just forge ahead with the patient.
3: Dr. Stroud, I understand that there's a lot of success stories that you could tell us. Tell us one that really shines bright with the work that you do and somebody understanding they have cancer and then getting that diagnosis that it's gone.
4: Absolutely, absolutely. So, we have patients that come in sometimes with just a lump, and they're scared, and they know that we're a cancer center. And so we are able to get them in really quickly at Ackerman Cancer Center, usually no referral is required. We accept 99% of insurance plans. And so we can usually get you in the same day or the next day. And we would do the exam. We do any test we would need. Sometimes right there on the spot, we can do multiple tests, imaging tests, MRI, CT scans, PET scans, and figure out exactly what we're dealing with and put that puzzle together so we have a full picture of what we're dealing with. And then we have one patient that came in like this. She was very worried. She had this lump that had gone a little bit undiagnosed because she was pregnant at the time and was concerned that this was maybe a tumor, but she wanted to wait. And We were able to get that biopsied, and we figured out that she had a breast cancer. We were able to navigate through all of her care. Fortunately, this was an early-stage breast cancer. Usually with early-stage breast cancer, we have 95, 98% cure rates with these when they're caught early. So really the trick is to get in and see your doctor, especially if there's any symptoms. But even if not, the screening tests are going to be the best way to catch this early.
3: Whole patient care starts at Ackerman Cancer Center. Shawnee speaking to Dr. Jameson Ostrow today. Thank you so much for pouring into the community, being there for the community. But thank you for being one of our sponsors for the 11th Annual Law Offices of Ron Scholes, PA, Sister Strut. We really appreciate your work, and we appreciate what you do for the community. Jameson.
4: Thank you.
3: Dr. Stroud, tell the community how they can get in touch with Ackerman if they just want to understand what's next, if they have that diagnosis, and how they can come and see the professionals.
4: Absolutely. AckermanCancerCenter.com is probably the best place to get more information. There's opportunities on the website to go through a call rail and get a referral place so that we can get you in to do a consultation and go from there.
3: And Dr. Jameson, as a cancer center, as a powerhouse helping others, I'm sure there's people that want to help you. How can the community or people rally behind you to help you do the work and maintain the professionalism and the work that you do here in Jacksonville?
4: That's a beautiful question. And first and foremost, what you're doing right here is just great for the community. It helps out all the patients that are dealing with this. We do have support groups. There's the SHINE, which is supporting her in every way. It's a support group for women. It provides encouragement, education, connection, and really just community for these patients who are going through a real battle. So we want all of your listeners, here to understand that we provide annual mammograms. We provide all the screening tests, all the way from diagnosis through to treatment with the most advanced treatment, including proton therapy.
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4: Thank you for having me, and thank you for all that you do.
3: 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So thank you for your work. Thank you for your drive. Thank you for pouring into the community, and thank you for doing the work. We appreciate that.
4: Absolutely. Thank you.
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18: Next. Hey, Alfie, what can I get for you?
19: Hey, Nora, just a nice latte, please. 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
18: 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Mainly working here. You?
19: Me? 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
3: Good morning. It's Shawnee, feeling blessed and highly favored on this Sunday morning, empowering the community and enabling everyone to get involved in a great walk. Today, I have Jackie Easterling. She's the executive director from the American Heart Association. Good morning, Jackie. How are you?
23: Good morning, Shawnee. Thank you so much for having me. I'm doing well.
3: You had a tour with us today here at iHeart, and I'm so glad that I was able to speak with you about what's coming up in the community. So before we talk about what's going to happen, let's talk about you. Tell the community just a little bit about Jackie Easterling and how long you've been involved with the American Heart Association.
23: I'd love to. Thank you so much. So I am coming on my 9th year with the American Heart Association here on the First Coast. Back in 2018, I was going through a transition with my family and was looking for something that I could do that I could really be passionate about. Formerly a military spouse, a mother of two who are now in their early and mid-20s, I really was looking for something that, you know, I could use my servant's heart to give back. I have some experience in other nonprofits, and I also have done a lot of volunteering over the years as we moved around. And we were able to find the Jacksonville area as our forever home and was able to raise our children here. So this was just like a perfect fit for me. I know that the American Heart Association does amazing work, and my family was very much impacted by heart disease, with all four of my grandparents extending their lives by about 20 years thanks to research and development, pacemakers, open heart surgeries, you name it. And so it's very personal to me.
3: Community Shawnee speaking to Jackie Easterling here today to empower you to get connected with a lot of things going on in the community. And a big walk is coming up in the community, but we want you to understand our why and why we are pushing this and why we want to empower you to get to know a little bit more about your heart and your family's heart and their situation as they get older. Jackie, talk to us about, you know, the heart walk and why it's more than a walk, understanding it's about our grandparents. It's about our parents.
23: Yeah.
3: And why should we now look into it or be a little bit more involved?
23: Absolutely. Well, the American Heart Association, you know, really wants to empower our community to be a nation of lifesavers. And so this heart walk this year will be happening downtown at Ford on Bay, which is the lot that is adjacent to the Hyatt downtown on the North Bank, right on the water on Bay Street, and across from Deck Alive. We encourage people to come out and walk. It is the largest walk that takes place traditionally on the First Coast, and everyone is welcome. It's a day that we really honor survivors and our loved ones that have passed before us. And this year's theme is Building a Nation of Lifesavers. We are really focused on teaching and demonstrating hands-only CPR.
3: You said CPR. I'm looking at the website, and I see that, you know, the community can get hands-on information. Talk to us about how they can learn CPR and be more involved to help and first aid.
23: Absolutely. So there's a couple different ways to get involved with the American Heart Association as it relates to CPR education. Number one, if you work at a company that is partnering with the American Heart Association, we will likely come out and do a hands-only CPR demonstration if that's something that your company is interested in. We also partner with third parties that will do the CPR certifications, where individuals can take a class through one of our partners and get the basic life support card and certification to be fully trained officially in CPR. So there's a lot of different ways, but I will tell you that the American Heart Association really is trying to empower at least one person in every home to know, to feel confident, and to share the education around how to perform hands-only CPR so that in the case that someone goes down with cardiac arrest, they feel confident that they can save a life.
3: Jackie, I'm looking at the website and I'm going through the tabs. And, you know, while we're talking about the walk, this leads to healthy living. Talk to us about how we can actually eliminate certain things by healthy living and how they can get on the website to see all the things that is there under the American Heart Association.
23: Well, I would encourage everyone to visit heart.org. There is so much information and education around how you can make better choices with what food you eat. A lot of times we say color your plate because we want people to eat more fruits and vegetables. We also really encourage people, including young people, to take in less sugar. And so that might be rethinking our drink, right? And so drinking more water, staying super hydrated is all very good for your heart. Moving more is such an important factor. Walking alone can be so impactful to someone's heart health. And so the American Heart Association really encourages people to walk and move more. And then another one is to get rid of any unhealthy habits like using tobacco or vaping or e-cigarette products. As I'm sure you probably realize, the American Heart Association is a very large advocate, both locally, statewide, and nationally, on working against tobacco and working towards a tobacco-free life.
3: Jackie, a question, and just you mentioned it, so I want to tap into it. These young adults, they have these drinks that affect their heart, and these are one of the things, while we think the Heart Association is for the elderly, meaning, you know, as you get in age, you go through life and strife. But the young adults, let's talk to those guys and what they need to do.
23: So honestly, I think for young adults, I think it's imperative that they really think about the amount of water they're consuming, as opposed to those high sugary drinks or energy drinks. While the labels are very telling, a lot of people just get into those habits where they're, you know, consistently drinking soda, or different high energy drinks have become very, very popular. And I know that they are not deemed well, you know, for heart. And so really encouraging people to educate themselves. There are a lot of resources on heart.org. And so I would generally refer people to go ahead and visit heart.org and click on all of the different healthy resources. We also have great links to healthy recipes. And to your point, Shawnee, people need to start young. We have a program in the schools that is called Kids Heart Challenge. It used to be Jump Rope for Heart. And a lot of people know it. I did Jump Rope for Heart in my time. And I will share with you that that's what the messaging is about. It's really about taking an active stance for your heart and for your health, starting at a young age. Many of the times we're finding our children are bringing the message home to their parents.
3: Shawnee speaking to Jackie this morning, empowering you on getting better connected to your heart. The American Heart Association is in the community. Jackie, I understand that you may still need volunteers, and we'll talk about that donation button on the website right after the volunteers. How can they get a volunteer to help?
23: Well, it's actually October 3rd, so I will share that it is October 3rd downtown at Fordham Bay, and individuals can reach out via the firstcoastheartwalk.org and click on the volunteer tab. We may have some spots left for this year, but if not for this year, we would still encourage people to come out and walk. It's free to participate. It's free to register on the Heart Walk webpage, and then they can get involved and talk about different ways they want to engage with us in the future and in the coming year.
3: Community, empowering you today on getting active in the community. I know a lot of people are getting outside, and this is one way for you to empower yourself, your community, and your body. Last question for you, Jackie. I understand that if, you know, life is busy, people are busy, you're working. 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
23: Absolutely. So if they go to www.firstcoastheartwalk.org, there is a donate button, and they are welcome to make any donation online of $25 or more. That is the minimum amount for an online donation. We also will be receiving and collecting donations at the Heart Walk on October 3rd for anyone that might just decide to come out. Any donation is greatly appreciated. Heart disease is the number one killer of all, and the research is not done. There's so much work to do, and we really want to create a world of longer, healthier lives.
3: Thank you, Jackie. Community, talking to Jackie Easterling, Executive Director of the American Heart Association. I'm still on the website, Jackie, and I see that you can shop heart. So, you know, I know a lot of people would probably want a T-shirt, want something to represent that they participated. I see that on the website. So, community, go out there. There's a plethora of different items that you could purchase to impact the American Heart Association. But let's talk about the symptoms, right? Heart attack, stroke symptoms. How can we better recognize that within ourselves, Jackie, or in our neighbor, and be impactful?
23: Heart attack symptoms show up differently in men and women. And so I encourage you to just listen to your body. I am not a doctor, and I will just give that preference that I work for the American Heart Association, but not a doctor. And I will share that likely a man might feel a lot of tightness in his chest, And it's a real feeling of like, oh my goodness, I'm having a heart attack. Whereas a woman might feel stiffness in her shoulder or her neck or her arm might go numb. And so it's a really interesting difference. And so my only encouragement to all listeners is to really be thoughtful and thinking of what, if you're feeling something different and it's sudden onset, I definitely would go to the doctor or to the emergency room to find out if you're having an event.
3: Jackie, I see here there is a day where we women wear red. Let's talk about that. And is it just on that day, or could we wear red proudly if we are all about the American Heart Association or have helped someone with a heart attack, stroke, or cardiac arrest?
23: Absolutely. So National Wear Red Day is on February 5th, and American Heart Month is February 5th. Now, that is a day that we tell the world to go red in honor of the American Heart Association, our loved ones that have survived, and our loved ones that have passed. I will also say, though, as an American Heart employee for the last 9 years, my wardrobe is full of red, and I wear it all the time. And so I encourage others to do the same. We have World Heart Day coming up on September 29th. We have World Restart a Heart Day on October 16th. May is Stroke Month. And so I would just highly encourage people to go on that heart.org website and get the resources and the information, and then celebrate with us the work that we're able to do all year long.
3: Jackie, I see also on the website ways to give. Understanding that this walk is one way to give your time and effort and donating, but there's a plethora of ways to give. Just talk about a few.
23: Definitely the ways to give in that way. We also have events throughout the year that people can participate in. There are ways that people, if you own a company or if you're connected to an organization that would like to make a donation for one of our silent auctions, we would encourage you to reach out to our local market and let us know, because any way that we have items that we can, you know, use to raise those funds, it's so impactful, the work that we're able to do with those dollars. And so there's a multitude of different ways to give. We even have people that leave the American Heart Association in their will, Shawnee. And these are very special people that heart disease has impacted them in a significant and personal way. And so they may leave the American Heart Association in their will or in their trust.
3: Making an impact in the community. Jackie, thank you so much for joining me this Sunday morning and talking about the American Heart Association. I appreciate the drive. I appreciate the impact you've done in the community. And thank you so much for being a part of the show. Anything else you'd like to say?
23: No, we just want to encourage everyone to join us on October 3rd downtown for the First Coast Heart Walk. The festival area opens at 7:30. The walk begins at 8:45. It is absolutely free to participate for anyone who would like to come. 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I'll also mention that pets are welcome. So if you have a dog that loves to go out to a walk and be outside with you, we have lots of dog stations and water and all of the things, and we would love for you, your families, your neighbors, your pets to come out and walk with us.
3: Thank you for empowering us today, Jackie Easterling with the American Heart Association. I appreciate you. I appreciate your drive, and I appreciate your passion. So thank you once again.
23: Thank you so much, Shawnee, for having me. It's great to get the word out.
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1: Good Sunday morning. What's up? It's Ariel. Still recovering from the iHeartRadio Music Festival? Okay, we're going to talk about Snoop, who performed last night. Straight ahead. In the meantime, Rich Gang, Chris Brown, next. Sometimes.

0: 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What's up? It's Ariel. Gotta shout out my people who are locked in downtown. You are so much appreciated, darling.
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0: 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It's Ariel right here on 93.3 The Beat Jams. 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
1: No, we walk around the world, stepping out, giving a damn by where our feet land at. 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Yeah, 21. 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
1: What's up, Zariel, with you on this Sunday morning. I still got Lil Jon headed in your direction. Plus, do you know how chronically online you have to be to know that Lil Boosie was cheating on his fiancée? Because when did you get a fiancée, first of all? And second of all, to go so far down the rabbit hole, you find the girl? We'll talk next. I got details.

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1: All right, let's keep this music rolling. Got some throwback Biggie headed your way. Cardi B's Aha. Plus, we'll talk more about the iHeartRadio Music Festival. Let's say you missed it, but you want to catch up on some of the best moments that happened. Let me tell you how to do that straight ahead. In the meantime, we

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It's a Sunday fun day. Good morning, good morning, good morning. Let me go ahead and crank up my playlist, man. I got some T-Pain buying you a drink after this new one.

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It is a Sunday football fun day, week two. And what are your predictions? And who is your NFL team? 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

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T-Roy right here inside your radio. And I got to shout out everybody in the 904. Duval! Thank you for kicking it with us.

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1: 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What you need, Tim's on the way. And we got to talk about that iHeartRadio Music Festival. Stay close. Let's get into that future. California girls, Ferrari Simmons. Let's go. Bye.

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1: The Kid Ferrari Simmons, 6 foot, 7 foot, Lil Wayne, Corey Guns in 5 minutes, and I want you to tell me, what's getting on your nerves? 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
1: 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Here's Face Card Skiller Baby. And we got to talk about that iHeartRadio Music Festival over the weekend.

0: girl, you a 10. Girl, you a 10, girl, you a 10, girl, you a 10. 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
1: 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Drake, Nicki Minaj coming up in 5 minutes. To all my gamers out there, Grand Theft Auto 6 soundtrack might be just as big as the game itself. And, you know, a couple of artists posted the same mysterious artwork. And I think fans believe it's a clue. Let's discuss it.

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Now he wanna lick my bum, but cock my rod to talk, talk, talk. Got him going crazy for that poo, nah, nah, nah, nah. I get what I want, I got that ooh, shalaka, laka.